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3: Yes, it's a great, round, wonderful, beautiful world. And I see the wonderful water around the curve. But you're like all the men in the world. 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What did you say? 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You tricked your own self this time, baby. Now I'm glad. 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What did you say? 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

Everybody, place your hands on your radios, the point of contact, because we're going to do it one more time for the folks back home. 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

0: only Hollywood Palladium. It's the teenage fair all Easter vacation. And zap, pow, bam, it's the insanest scene of the year. Easter week swings at the teenage fair. Whale to such great guest stars as Sonny and Cher, the Challengers, Bob Denver, Jerry Naylor, Mel Carter, Otis Redding, Tina Turner, Melanie Patterson, Bud Shank, the Regents, Tim Rooney. And on the teenage fair's Miss Teen International pageant, Peyton Place's Ryan O'Neill, Barbara Parkins, Chris Conley, and Pat Morrow. Join Batman, Adam West, and there's Robert Goulet, John Astin of the Adams Family, David Hedison, Vic Morrow, and would you believe, John Adams, plus these other added guests.
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1: I wish I could.
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1: I'm trying.
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1: I wish I could.
0: 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Below the waist. Get the wiggles. All in the right place. Don't move too fast. Don't move too slow. Just enough. Oh, oh, oh. Now, get your in, Jaws.
1: I'm trying.
0: Get your in, Jaws.
1: I wish I could.
0: Get your in, Jaws.
1: I'm trying.
0: In Jaws.
1: I wish I could.
0: 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Can you make the grade? Do it just right. And you got it made. Move like I told you. Don't take too long. That's it, honey. You're going strong. Get your in, Jaws.
1: Got my in, Jaws.
0: Get your in, Jaws.
1: Glad I did.
0: Get your in, Jaws.
1: Got my in, Jaws.
0: Get your in, Jaws.
1: Glad I did.
0: Get your in, Jaws.
1: Got my in, Jaws.
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you know I've been having, you know, friendly, just friendly with the devil, you know. Yeah, but I get out of this trouble. I don't do that no more. Watch. Now, baby, you know I ain't going down, you know, this big road by myself. Now, if I can't take you, I'm gonna carry somebody else, because I

This is Eddie Arnold. If you'd like to have a booklet that tells what can be done to preserve the beauty and resources of America, write the National Wildlife Federation, Department 44, Washington, D.C. National Wildlife Federation, Department 44, Washington, D.C.

The story you're about to hear is true. This is Sister Winona Carr, and I was called out on the case. At 2:15 p.m., I knocked on the door, and a young lady answered. Her eyes were tear-stained, and her heart was heavy-laden. And I asked her to tell me her story. And after hearing her trouble, I told her she'd come to the right department, the soul-saving station. At 2:30 p.m., her husband came in, a worldly man, a man who'd once walked with God but strayed away. And I asked him to sit down and listen to her story, and this is what she had to tell.

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0: What's the meaning of this outburst? I'm working and I won't be interrupted. Who are you? What do you want anyway?
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2: Hey, what are them folk doing out there on that floor? 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Now come on, band, we gonna show them how to do this Uncle Willie. 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All down in that dirt with your pretty red dress. 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Now get back on your heels and send your toes in and out. 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

0: willing stuff to these young folks. 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
3: 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Thank you.

0: Madison.
1: Yeah, I'm afraid so. That's me, everybody. Good morning to you. Happy Sunday, everybody in the Washington area. 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We're portable, you know. 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

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The Chambers Brothers. And The Doors happen at the Hollywood Bowl. 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
1: I was born in a city that they call the Windy City. They call it the Windy City because of the Hawk. The Hawk, the almighty Hawk. Mr. Wind takes care of plenty of business around wintertime. The place that I lived in was on a street that happened to be one of the dead-end streets, where there was nothing to block the wind, the elements, nothing to buffer them for, I mean, to keep them from knocking my bed down, Jim. I mean, really stocking it to me. When the boiler would bust and the heat was gone, Jim, I had to get fully dressed before I could go to bed. Of course, I couldn't put on my goulashes because they had buckles on them, and my folks didn't play that. They said, don't you tear my bed clothes with some goulashes on. But I was fortunate. As soon as I was big enough to get a job and save enough money, get a ticket, catch anything, I split. I said, one day I'm gonna return and I'm gonna straighten it all out. And I'm about ready to go back now. So I thought I'd tell you about it.

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1: Yeah, Houston, we have one request. Throw deep, baby. Over and out.
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1: The twist has come to Detroit!
2: That's right. The twist has come to Detroit, beginning Friday night, December the 8th. And you'll be doing the twist at Maury's Royal Twist Lounge, 7408 Michigan Avenue, just a half mile west of Liverpool. 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Vinewood 28908, beginning Friday night, December the 8th.
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0: Out from the coldest and darkest regions of the sea, as old as time itself, comes the most terrifying monster the world has ever seen. The Sea Creature! Slithering over the face of the earth came a monster from beyond the stars. Inhuman, indestructible. Life on this planet was doomed when it conquered the world! These will be the strangest, most terrifying motion pictures you have ever seen. You will see monsters from a nightmare. The most horrifying creatures that ever made you wake up screaming.
1: Ah!
0: The She Creature! And...

Webster defines traffic as an intercourse, commercial trade between distant countries, communities, individuals, etc. The law defines traffic as sneaky nighttime crime. Both definitions are archaic word bull. Traffic is now. Four people, 11 songs, and 10 full pages of photographs. An album. New from United Artists Records. Traffic is different. It defines itself. Traffic. It drives.

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sports news off the street, Rockers. The baseball furies dropped the ball, made an error. Our friends are on second base and trying to make it all the way home. But the inside word is that the odds are against them. Stay tuned, Rockers.

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0: it. 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

Look at yonder. 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Now, when I tell you to shake it, baby, I want you to shake it. 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
1: It's all right.
0: If you're coming to the Teenage Fair, KDLA invites you to try for another great prize at the KDLA Pavilion. A Super 90 Honda. We're going to give it away this Friday night. You want it? Here's what you do. Each evening this week at 6 o'clock, one of the KDLA in jocks will have 150 KDLA Honda tickets to give away. Now, if you want one, just find a KDLA in jock. You'll know him by the bright red blazer. And just ask him if he's a Honda in jock. If he says yes, you get a KDLA Honda ticket. Tear off one half, deposit the other half in the KDLA Honda contest container. Then be at the KDLA Pavilion on Friday, this Friday, April 8th. Remember, you must be at the KDLA Pavilion when your ticket is drawn in order to win this beautiful Super 90 from Honda, the world's largest seller. You meet the nicest people on a Honda.

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1: Mama, what you doing? Why the packed suitcases?

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1: Oh, baby, please.
0: No.
1: Please, darling. Darling, I'll do better, Mama.
0: No, don't tell me about no doing better.
1: Mama,
0: you've been wrong to me.
1: I know, Mama, but I won't be.
0: And you know what
1: anymore.
0: Else? I don't want you coming to my mama's house knocking on the
1: darling,
0: door.
1: Darling, please, please.
0: Talking about coming back home.
1: How can
0: I'm
1: you
0: not
1: do
0: coming
1: this
0: back here no
1: please,
0: more, Daddy.
1: Darling, don't leave me.
0: Don't be telling me
1: Mama,
0: not to leave
1: Mama,
0: you, Daddy.
1: Mama, listen.
0: No.
1: I'll be
0: no,
1: the man
0: no,
1: you want me to be.
0: No, baby.
1: I'll do anything you say. Anything you say. But please, please, Mama. Mama, don't leave me. Mama, please.
0: Goodbye, Daddy.
1: Don't leave me. Please, Mama, don't leave me.

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2: 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A record nobody has ever heard of. Chicken, Baby Chicken by Tony Harris. 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Destroy all monsters.
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1: Well, Phil, I'll pick up on your prediction, man.

me alone. We interrupt this program to bring you the following special announcement. The world's first horror head transplant has failed, and 5 brain donors have died in the experiment. Now you can see it all at your local theater in Beast of Blood. And on the same show, Curse of the Vampires. 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
3: Well, I went to see my baby the other night. 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Oh, well,

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Does it suffer from that run-down blues feeling? Is it bothered by tired tone? 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

Savage. He's a bad dude with a big gun and an army of savage soul sisters to blow you apart. Stronger than Slaughter, slicker than Shaft, more super high than Superfly. Savage, his bullets never lie. Black or white, you cross him and you die. Soul sisters come to him, love with him, kill with him. They take what they want and get it with their guns on. Men call him Savage. Women call him all the time. See what he does to stick it to the fuzz. The pigs couldn't plug him. The cooler couldn't keep him. And now the army can't off him. He's more than a man. He's a death machine. Savage. Get on his case and get off at the morgue. 1,000 men want to stop him, and they're going to die trying. Savage. Rated R. Savage in Metro Color.

0: thing in the world for a girl to do is to get picked up. 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As sure as there are men in the world, I know my ticket to anywhere is going to be along soon. It's easy. 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
1: Okay, baby, hop in.
0: I wonder where he's going. 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And maybe I'll have to go all the way.
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They began in the water. Dark, gliding shapes that violate every law of nature. They're not human, but they hunt human women. Not for killing, for mating. Humanoids from the deep. Starring Doug McClure, Ann Turkel, and Vic Morrow. 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Rated R, under 17, not admitted without parents.

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2: 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One only Victor speaking to you from the Schmidt House in downtown Silver Spring, Maryland. I'm feeling a lot better. I'm almost done with the antibiotics. And I'll be going to a cardiologist to have my ticker checked out. And I had a couple of friends over, and we were going through my country music collection. And when a girl broke it off with me at school, I went into a country music phase, and there was a song that I always liked. Can you please play The Fugitive by Merle Haggard? That came out, I believe, in the spring of 1967. Thank you. Have a good rest of the weekend, everybody.

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0: Thrilling adventure for kids and grown-ups, too. See Godzilla, King of the Monsters.

0: Is this the final clue in the Batphone secret number contest you've just received from our Batcave computer, Batman?
1: Yes, Robin, it is. This is it. The last clue.
0: Holy tabulations! This is exciting.
1: Here's clue number 10. All the digits in the Batphone secret number total 33. That means, of course, if you add up all seven digits, they'll total 33.
0: Batman, there's gotta be a winner now.
1: Remember, KJ listeners, send your guess on postcard only, please, to me, Batman, Box 38130, Hollywood. All the boss jocks will have a clue review for you on each of their shows. 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
2: 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I was wondering if you could play The Chase by David Allen and the Arrows. That would be very fantastic, very groovy. Thank you.

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0: Responsibility only to oneself. Life, liberty, and the pursuit of pleasure. The new Declaration of Independence for the teenager around the world. Then when it starts to fade, the old world returns to what it was. Come over to a similar apartment in the village. Smoke a joint, burn a little grass. Pot party, roach party, mainliner, skin popping, shoot some crystal. The language of the narcotic and marijuana user. The language of a large and ever-increasing number of teenagers. Starting in high school on Benzedrine and Dexedrine pep pills, it is not long before many soon graduate to marijuana, the teething biscuits to a whole generation of adolescent psychics. And if marijuana is the appetizer, the advent of the space-age technology has provided the main course. Lysergic acid diethylamide, LSD, the crazy acid. To use it is to take a trip. A trip in the world of mystique, religion, and self-knowledge. For others, it is a trip to the emergency ward of the nearest psychiatric hospital. For some, it accentuates the beat. For some, it quickens sexual desire. For some, it is the release of sexual inhibitions. But whatever it is, teenagers are going for it. A drug that can be made in the kitchen sink is hard to stop. May be the forerunner of a new drug society out of some science fiction writer's imagination.
1: Will drugs pave the road to destruction for the now generation?

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3: Oh!

come on, baby, shake your hips. You say, Dr. Soul, where can I shake my hips? I'm going to tell you right now, tonight. Tonight is the big groovy night at the Club Long Island in San Francisco. Yes, is the night that Emmett Kennedy presents the Fabulous Ballads and the LBJs. Hear the Fabulous Ballads sing Can't See Your Love and other top favorites. And listen to the LBJ's wail. I'm talking about whooping up and down on Latin blues and jazz. So you better be there. Don't forget Wednesday night, the Entertainers and Celebrity Night, featuring guests from all over the Bay Area. And you're invited to enjoy the dining and the dancing with no, I'm talking about no cover charge, darling. Yes, siree. And don't forget, Thursday night is Ladies Night. All you ladies out there, yes, all you foxes admitted absolutely free. Get on by there, tell them Dr. Soul hipped you.

I did it for you, darling. This mistake that I made, I did it all for you. Because I couldn't bring myself around to realize that the love that you once had for me just doesn't exist anymore. I thought by this very bold move that I might light that flame that once burned in your heart. And as I sit here on the inside looking on the outside, darling, I wonder if your love is as prosperous, as fruitful, as happy as you desire. Yes, darling, I've got the jailhouse blues. But even though I don't know what's going to happen to my future, and I don't care if it's not with you, always remember, darling, I did it just for you, because I love you very, very, very much.

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1: From the parking lot of the Playtone Records World Headquarters building in the City of Broadcasting in Santa Monica, California, this is Songs from the Back of the Station Wagon on National Radio Day. This comes around every August. Don't you notice the parades in Main Street of your town? And I think they cover it on TV right down Broadway. National Radio Day parade. Okay, so before summer is out, no matter what the spirit of Kronos has demanded of your time, let's all bust out for a trip on the road, huh? Let's do a road trip. Let's do some tripping, like we're doing right now with the Lively Ones, who are recorded on Delphi Records. Now, this has some Waylon sax blasting from the dashboard tuner, no? Even on the AM. We're celebrating radio today, and if you were allowed to possess only one single mechanical bit of technology for the rest of time, and you had to make that choice right now, today, well, I'd take a radio, thank you, and tune-in radio. And with that radio, with that one piece of technology, I would pluck everything out of the unseen but very present airwaves on, say, an officially designated government-certified clear channel radio station. I would certainly get the news and the ball games, yeah. And, as well, I would get music. Often

of new to my ears, no matter when the composition took place, yesterday or yesteryear. Records never heard before or played not nearly enough. The radio will provide. It's portable, it's hi-fi, it's in the car, it's on your nightstand. Radio will provide. So, tune in, okay? Now, if you've heard The Midnighters, that's in the, as in the biblical sense, T-H-E-E, well, then you are top-notch. Now, I'm not talking about Hank Ballard's The Midnighters, no. But the Chicano rock band out of Salesian High School in Boyle Heights, Los Angeles, that was near the corner of Whittier Boulevard and Soto Street. Now, these guys were Chicano, and they celebrated their culture and style up and down, well, up and down Whittier Boulevard, you know, which makes them the first disc of discovery on these first few miles of our still summer, pre-autumn, National Radio Day tripping beyond the city limits on National Radio Day on what we should call maybe International Boss Radio 66 Day. Comprende?

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2: That means you're listening to XCRF via Cuña, Coahuila, in the Republic of Mexico, your cleared channel station that covers every state in the nation.

You know, this radio vacation started with Tico and the Triumphs and their song Motorcycle. They were from Queens, New York. Tico and the Triumphs were made of Mickey Borak, Marty Cooper, Howie Beck, and one Jerry Landis. Now, that last member, Jerry Landis, was using an alias, for he was actually a talented young man who would later return to the music scene, making Sounds of Silence into A Bridge Over Troubled Waters for Mrs. Robinson. And yes, Jerry Landis was, in fact, once the professional name of Paul Simon, as in he and Julio down by the schoolyard. Now, he was in Tico and the Triumphs. The Triumph is a make of a motorcycle, don't you know? And this record peaked at number 99 at the charts. Peaking at number 99. That was in the first week of 1962. And I'm glad Jerry Landis, I mean Paul Simon, didn't give up on the sixth string and kept at it. Varun came, Larry Warner on keys, and his brother guitarist Al Warner, the Warner Brothers, along with Kenny Elam on bass and Tommy Sobel on drums. They were out of Peoria, Illinois, and they were known around the Chicagoland area, and Varum is a very Jan and Dean-y kind of song. You know, I think it was nice stuff. Los C-Rex is a Spanish rock band founded in 1959 in Barcelona. Now, that's the one in Spain. International Radio Day, don't you know? They reformed again and again and again, as late as 2012, in fact. And did we hear some Route 66 vibe in there? I think so. I got my kicks. Did you get yours? I dig it. X-E-R-B, with the call letter X in the first position, means that radio station is from over the border in the Republic of Mexico, and yet is heard clear channel style all over North America. Now, you listen at night when they use all those 50,000 watts behind them from Mexico, see, International Radio Day. I tell you. Hey, if it is so, why not play Los Yetis, who gave us Cantemos, Los Yetis being a pioneer group out of the Colombian rock and roll record scene, Colombia, South America. And sticking with the Spanish 45 RPM discs of this day's tripping, Ramon Mango Santamaria Rodriguez was a Cuban percussionist and bandleader who began playing bongos with Septeto Bologna in 1937. Oh, man. And he worked in the house band of the prestigious Tropicana nightclub in Havana, Cuba. Now, that was one famous place. And those are chops for some talkover music, eh? Verdad. Coming soon, up next, are you going to hear it? Ricky Nelson, Bob Seger, and others, all of them hitching rides in the back of the station wagon for this speedometer check down Boss Radio 66.

There's love galore and laughs for real, with no piper to pay and kisses to steal. You're on a summer holiday with Cliff Richard, Laurie Peters, and their teenage friends, laughing, living, and loving it up. See Summer Holiday in blushing Technicolor and CinemaScope from American International, the same studio who gave you Beach Party. No.

0: Singer-songwriter Jerry Fuller wrote Travelin' Man with Sam Cooke in mind as the premier vocalist, but Cooke's manager at the time was unimpressed with the song. Uh-oh, and that one hurt. Ricky Nelson's version reached number one on the Billboard Hot 100. It was released as a double A-side with Hello, Mary Lou, which reached number nine on the same chart, but that means it's a double A-sided record. Yeah, okay. So two hits on one 45. Now, how did they figure that out? Which was number one and which was number nine? Didn't they all sell the same? They tally up the requests, I guess, on the boss line. Is that how they did? And did you notice that the Jordanaires are the accompanying vocalists on there? Legendary backup singers, the Jordanaires, artists in their own right, sang with Mr. My Boy, Elvis Presley. We heard the Safaris, and they made their surf music out of Glendora, California. I'm Leaving Town was released on Decca on the 1964 album Fun City. Now, the Safaris were famous for Wipeout. Heard that a million times. But I'm Leaving Town, this is a brand new record to my ears. Now, hey, how about you? Hey, producer Debbie Daughtry, have you ever heard I'm Leaving Town by the Safaris before? Now, tell the truth.
1: Why, yes, I have, sir. It's on the Fun City album, along with Go, Go, Go for Louie's Place.
0: Well, thank you for your openness. Movies like Summer Holiday with Cliff Richard, hey, they're always better in blushing Technicolor and CinemaScope, ain't they? Hey, trust me on that one. Movies are my J job. We heard Larry and the Loafers and Let's Go to the Beach. That was released in 1966, and that was the end of that Google search. The Beach Bums extolled the virtues of living on Florida time. Now, here's the thing about the Beach Bums. Bob Seger, yep, that successful Detroit area artist, recorded with a number of bands, some of them called Bob Seger and the Last Herd, as in I Heard You, the Bob Seger System, and later the Bob Seger and the Silver Bullet Band. But it was with the Beach Bums that he gave us Florida Time. That was in 1966. Now, is that Bob Seger himself on the Hammond B5? Could be. Other bands he joined were called the Decibels, and some guy named Doug Brown formed Doug Brown and the Omens. Now, you see how you just keep going on and on and on down the road until you make the right turn, and then you hit the charts. Not that the Beach Bums with Bob Seger did that with Florida Time. They actually had to pull that record from release due to a legal problem that they had on the B-side, which was making fun of a hit record at the time. We heard The Beatles' Day Tripper, which was released as a double A single with We Can Work It Out in December of 1965. And we are listening to Talk Over Music, Mystic Moon by one Lonnie Kai. Lonnie Kai was born with the name George Clarence Dennis James von Ruckelmann Wood III. Are you kidding me? This sounds like a character from Gilligan's Island. George Clarence Dennis James von Ruckelmann Wood III was a Hawaiian singer and actor. Hey, look, which is obvious from his name. He had a role in the Elvis Presley film Blue Hawaii and was a regular cast member on the television series Adventures in Paradise, known then, of course, as Lonnie Kai. And let's hear that birth name once again, shall we? George Clarence Dennis James von Ruckelmann Wood III. Now, can't you just hear the Pacific Ocean trade winds in that name? Yeah. Rolls right off the tongue like salt from the sea. I'd go with Lonnie Kai myself. You? Ah, well. Hey, I'll be back when Booker T and the MGs take us day tripping along the Route 66 of Boss Radio.

the start of another exciting season of KYVIP shows at Euclid Beach. Last year, you thrilled to such outstanding entertainers as the Beach Boys, the Four Seasons, and Jan and Dean. Now, the first exciting VIP show of 1965 comes to Euclid Beach with more of the same. A great lineup of the world's greatest talent. Headlining the first VIP show live and on stage, the fabulous Jerry Lewis and the Playboy.

also in-person promotion. And all your favorite VIPs. There'll be two big shows, one at 3:30 and another at 8 p.m. Admission still just $1, so make plans now and bring your friends to Euclid Beach for Gary Lewis and the Playboys, Cleveland's own motion, and all the VIPs from Cleveland's great radio station at Euclid Beach. As we kick off another outstanding season of live and exciting shows, yours from the great kid, where summer is the sound of excitement.

0: Booker T and the MG's favorites here in the back of the station wagon were, of course, Booker T. Jones on keyboard, Steve Cropper on guitar, Louis Steinberg bass, and Al Jackson Jr. on drums out of Memphis. Quote, this is from the LP Macklemore Avenue, a 1970 album consisting entirely of instrumental covers of songs from the Beatles album Abbey Road, which was released only months earlier in September of 1969. Their cover of Something in particular is something to behold, but the whole album is best consumed in its totality, preferably somewhere sunny with a view and a refreshment in hand, or well else, well, on the open road, unquote. Thus speaks Sarah Mitchell and the entire research staff up on the 14th floor, quoted verbatim, Booker T and the MGs, Macklemore Avenue, the Beatles, Abbey Road. Understand the roadmap aspect of that? And look, up next, references to some garage bands who all gave it their best, vying for that, you know, that sound of excitement. We heard the Sonics, Have Love Will Travel out of Tacoma, Washington, formed in 1960. That was a riff doubled on the guitar, the sax, the big driving drum sound, screaming vocals, and a saxophone break. That came from Have Gun Will Travel, the badass theme song to the show of the same name, the Sonics, ladies and gentlemen. The Deadlies gave us On the Road Again. They were from the east side of Columbus, Ohio. Now, is the east side of Columbus a tough side of town? Hey, beware, West Siders. They were also known as the Carnaby Knaves and the Dead. Hang on, that garage on Columbus's east side with those Buckeyes, huh? The Deadlies. Hey, I'd change the name of that band. Wish I was a VIP at the Euclid Beach concerts in Cleveland. Man, I'd like to see that show. Gotta be in Cleveland and, you know, at Euclid Beach. The 3:30 afternoon show? What, for only a buck? Hey, did the artists make any money on that? Did they pay Jan and Dean? That is the sound of excitement. The Chancellors gave us On Tour, released in 1966, and is a terrible record that I'm overjoyed to have heard, you know, just that once. Man, that drummer was on fire. Catch a Ride came from the Griffs out of a garage in Charlotte, North Carolina. Formed in 65, it lasted 3 years. Names like Mike Wingate, Barry Stax, Bob Crawford, Roy Skinner was the drummer, and I Got a Ride, I Got a Catch, that's the lyric, is released in Within My Life. What, A-side, B-side, you call it. That was in 1967. All good going, you guys. Straighten up the garage when you're finished, and don't spill any Pepsi Cola on your father's tools. And the Quintet, also known as the Sir Douglas Quintet, Waiting for the Red Light. The Sir Douglas Quintet came out of San Antonio, Texas, and featured a Tex-Mex sound despite their British-sounding name. The band included a ton of truly Renaissance men. Doug Somm, a.k.a. Sir Douglas, was on lead vocals, lead and rhythm guitars, bajo sexto, the fiddle. Augie Myers played the organ, piano, accordion, guitar, and vocals. Frank Morin was on the sax, the trumpet, and keyboards. Harvey Kagan only played the bass, and Johnny Perez, of course, was the percussionist. All of them tripping down the road, vagabonds, loose ends to be tied, and yearning to see what's around the corner, what's just over the hills, what's on the horizon, what is life like beyond the territory covered by Boss Radio 66. Let's find out. But we can't get there in Dad's station wagon. He needs it for work. So what kind of car should we be looking for? Any suggestions, Satchmo?
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0: and I'm the fastest in the land. 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
1: Beep, beep.
0: Oh, yeah. You say you fast. But it don't look like you gonna last.

0: I'm Mike Nesmith of the Monkees. And now, from postcards received during the last 24 hours, here's the name of another KHJ Monkey Tripper.
1: Right you are, Woolhat. Pam Edwards of Pico Rivera. That's Pam Edwards of Pico Rivera.
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0: had Bo Diddley with us again. Thank you, sir. Oh, hey, Debbie.
1: Yes, sir.
0: Tell the folks Bo Diddley's given name.
1: Ellis Otha Bates, sir. Famous as Bo Diddley.
0: So, he was not born Bo Diddley, nor was he born George Clarence Dennis James Von Ruckelman Wood III. Do you have those facts right?
1: Who, me?
0: Right?
1: No, sir. But that is quite a witty callback that amuses the entire staff.
0: You saw what I did there, right? Again, with the callback, yeah? All right. Thank you again for your openness. Michael John Cub Coda was a musician and songwriter. He was perhaps best known for writing the song Smoking in the Boys' Room, which came out with his band Brownsville Station in 1974. But before that, while attending high school in Manchester, Michigan, Coda, look, he must have listened to the Rolling Stones about a million times and then formed a rock band called the Del Tinos and released three singles before disbanding in 66, one of which was Ramblin' on My Mind. Hey, where were you when you heard the Del Tinos had broken up, huh? Tragic day for some. Not me. Did you notice that the PR folks in charge of the Monkees marketing campaigns tried to give Mike Nesmith the nickname Wool Hat? He wore one in the show, you see. Can't say that caught on. The Monkees gave us Take a Giant Step. That was released on the B-side to the band's first single, Last Train to Clarksville, a mega hit then. That was written by a legendary team of Jerry Goffin and Carole King. How about that? Had Mickey Dolenz on lead vocals, and I think that song is a gem. Let's all take a giant step outside our minds. Right? Well, wait, but hey, no, not with drugs. No. This show is not about that kind of tripping. Well, actually, some of the songs do suggest that very practice. But hey, stay in school, kids. B.J. Thomas and the Triumphs gave us Garner State Park. Billy Joe Thomas sang country, contemporary, Christian pop hits of the 60s, 70s. Raindrops Keep Falling on My Head. But he was not in Tico and the Triumphs. We're talking about B.J. Thomas and the Triumphs, not Tico and the Triumphs with Paul Simon. Hey, but can you imagine that pairing? Before B.J.'s big hits back in March of 1965, he and those Triumphs recorded the cult favorite Garner State Park, which made it to the top 10 in Houston, Texas. Yeah, a local hit then. The Entertainers recorded At the Ginza Part 1, and it came out in 1965 on the Mohawk label. And if you want to know more about that band, good luck finding out. I'm still waiting for At the Ginza Part 2. Now, this talkover sound is by one Hratch Yakubian. It's a song called Harem Twist. It was released in 1962 on London Records during the twist craze. Hratch Yakubian, maybe of Armenian Greek origin, huh? But a natural genius on the violin, he is said to have made his performance debut as a teenager at Carnegie Hall. How did he get there? Well, with practice. How did you get here to the Boss Radio? Well, exclusively on TuneIn.

0: Okay, I'm officially bummed out that the off-ramp for our road tripping is, hey, just ahead. Can you see the sign for Stuckey's Rest? Well, that's where we're going. Gonna stop off at Stuckey's. We heard Johnny Cash, Hit the Road and Go. That was from 1977, his concept LP, The Rambler, and it is nothing short of a disc of discovery. I have never heard that song by the Man in Black. A flame won't take a fanning if the last reserves of love is running low. Damn good road poetry. Thank you, Boss Radio 66. Life off the interstate is very much alive. Johnny Cash. The Indoor Traveler, of course, is a portable radio, which brings magic to a homemaker's day and makes daily chores fun. And it's a good job. Speaking on the Indoor Traveler, the portable radio. The Pretty Things gave us Big City. We played them before. They were formed out of Sidcup, Kent, taking their name from the song Pretty Thing by Ellis Otha Bates. On the Fantana label, which booked 2 days of recording sessions for the band's debut album, of which this was one of the tracks, but 30 minutes into the first recording session, the original producer, one Jack Baverstock, well, he stood up for himself over the band's behavior, and he just walked away with better things to do. He was subsequently replaced, and the resulting album reached number 6 and spent 10 weeks on the UK charts. That was in 1965, and you know what? I don't think anyone gives a damn. Davy Jones and the Lower Third released You've Got a Habit of Leaving on Parlophone in August of 1965. Hey, that was 59 years ago. But you're going to have to bear with me here, all right? This is not the Davy Jones of the Monkees thing. No. This is that other Davy Jones with a British accent who wisely changed his professional name due to the popularity of Davy Monkey Jones, along with, you know, Mickey Dolenz and Woolhat Nesmith, Peter Tork. This Davy Jones changed his name to George Clarence Dennis James von Ruckelmann Wood III. I'm kidding. This is David Bowie. He's actually David Bowie. And did you see what I did there, Deb?
1: I sure did, sir. And everyone on the staff has been over double, laughing at yet another use of the callback.
0: Yeah, well, it's an effective device, the callback. Davy Jones, David Bowie. Bowie. Cracked myself up. The 13th Floor Elevators was a band that recorded a song called You're Gonna Miss Me. 13th Floor, hey, that's one floor shy of our research department. And that song was quite the jam. From Austin, Texas, featured an electric jug player, a guy named Tommy Hall. And yes, there is an instrument called the electric jug. The band was together from 1965 all the way to 1969 and were perhaps the first to refer to their music as psychedelic rock. It said so right on their business card. Now, if you think they should have named the band the Electric Jugs, purveyor of psychedelic rock, well, then you and I agree. We heard The Astronauts, Baby Please Don't Go, a cover version of that. They were an American rock band who had minor hits and remained successful for several years, especially big in Japan. Now, originally called the Storm Troopers, from Boulder High School in Colorado, formed in my birth year of 1956 by John Storm Patterson, Robert Graham, Bob Demon, Brad Leach. In 61, they became The Astronauts after adding Rich Fifield and Dick Sellers. And recognizing the, well, you know, the fascist connotations of the previous name, despite the spelling of Stormtroopers as T-R-O-U-P-E-R-S. And also to pay a tribute to a local hero, the astronaut Scott Carpenter, who was one of the original Mercury 7. And thus ends this trip on this National Radio Day in the Station Wagon. Since I do believe I'm hearing Michael Lynch with this talk over tune, Station Wagon Safari. Hey, this is a hit record in its own right. This whole show is produced by Debbie Daughtry. Thank you. Research is by Sarah Mitchell, who chairs the whole department up on the 14th floor. Thanks, everybody. Again, tip of a buck to Michael Lynch, Johnny Bartlett for his eye, and hey, I love that awkward by Aaron Gillard that blasts on the internet to announce yet another trip in the back of the station wagon. Hey, Debbie.
1: Yes, sir.
0: Are you ready for one last comedic callback to end the show with certain hilarity?
1: Oh, gosh. Yes, sir. Please, delight us all.
0: All right, here we go. We're closing out August in a week or so. So remember, always, always keep in mind the daring possibility to do as does George Clarence Dennis James von Ruckelman Wood III.
1: Oh, for crying out loud. Kick a dead horse, why don't you?
0: And throw deep, baby!
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2: 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And I'd love to hear Darling Be Home Soon by Slade if you have it. Otherwise, it doesn't matter who. And also, Mama said there'd be days like this. Thank you very much.

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0: 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Woo, woo, woo, woo,
1: woo. 9000, the police call for trouble. And when the black ripoff of the decade has just tore up the murder capital of the world, man, you got trouble. Detroit 9000, a city in trouble. Motortown, where a hunky cop is a minority race.
2: He's white. In downtown Detroit, he is in a 1-9 minority.
1: Detroit 9000, the double cross that spelled disaster for a whole city. It's gotta get solved or the whole town's gonna explode. See Detroit 9000, rated R. It's a city all tore up. Detroit 9000.

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2: Hey, guest DJ Tom Hanks. This is Rockin' Rick Waldron calling from beautiful Newhall, California. And I'd like to request a garage rock classic. Perhaps you've heard of it. It's Horror Asparagus Stories by The Driving Stupids.

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But I knew as she went walking off into the rising sun, I could see through my tears, and I knew that in my dreams, forever and ever,

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2: 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And also play You're Gonna Miss Me by the 13th Floor Elevators. Thank you. And I also want to hear My Boyfriend's Got a Beetle Haircut.

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3: Hi, I would suggest A Fool in Love by Ike and Tina Turner. 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Keep it up.
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So you buy yourself a pistol, I shoot with stars above, then you shoot that no good woman because she messed up with your love. Now sometimes you may want him, and you want him with all your might, but I tell his wife is close behind it, and she won't let him out of sight. But I know all your back.

maid want him, and his wife want him too. 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But now you see him with another woman, and then your jealous is in a rave. You'd rather see him dead and gone and deep down in his grave. So listen, you buy yourself a pistol as a shooting star above, then you shoot that no good woman because she messed up with your love. Now sometimes you may want him, and then you want him with all your might, but I tell you, his old lady's close behind it, and she won't let him out of sight. But I know all you

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1: George Allen posts winning record in rookie season with Rams. Reagan elected governor of California, facing Republican runaway. Sandy Koufax retires. 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A man named Al Cinder comes to Pauley Pavilion.
0: The King H.J. 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

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Seeing you going up Cedar Street Hill, I know you got your whiskey from Jack Daniel's still. 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
2: 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I'd like to hear Porter Wagoner's Rubber Room. 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

0: down. 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

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No one is safe in The Teenage Psycho Meets Bloody Mary, filmed in sensational Bloody Vision. Movie monsters come alive and go into the audience. 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You become a party to the horror in The Teenage Psycho Meets Bloody Mary, starring Cash Flagg in bloody color.

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This is Mick Jagger, and hope you're going to be listening to Radio Veronica on the 12th of October, when we're going to have a really a lot of Rolling Stones records. Okay.

one suit. One suit was all I had, one suit. One suit was all I had, one suit. One suit was all I had, and it was nothing but an old gray beat-up plaid. I had the best-looking gal in town, and she weighed about 111 pounds. But I felt so ashamed when I called on her, 'cause I was ragged as a great big cuckold burr. 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One suit was all I had, one suit. One suit was all I had, and it was nothing but an old gray beat-up plaid. Now the cuffs are frayed, the pants are shiny, got a rip in the seat that ain't exactly tiny. Cleats in the front, belt in the back, I got a drape like a shape of a flour sack. 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One suit. One suit was all I had, one suit. One suit was all I had, one suit.

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